0: Well, hey, how are you? This is World Cafe. I'm Stephen Kaleo. Nice to be here with you. We're going to play some songs. And first one comes from Mount Joy, the LA band celebrating 10 years of being a band. And that's not so bad because they're currently on a world tour, doing some U.S. dates throughout June before heading up to the great north of Canada to continue on said tour. So if you're nearby, maybe go check them out. But in the meantime, I have a new song from them called Is Joy Easy? This is Mount Joy on World Cafe.
1: Mary's in her dress, it's getting dark. Sometimes blending in, you just play your part.

0: going shopping. It's the Strokes on World Cafe from their new album, Reality Awaits. Chris Stapleton, Second One to Know, from A Room Volume 1, where you can find it. And we've got two live performances, Coldplay and Bat for Lashes, when we get back to World Cafe.
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0: Live from the archives, it's World Cafe. I'm Kaleo, pulling songs from the vault. Things that have happened, events have transpired, songs have been recorded, and we've captured them. And this one goes back to 2005. Yes, 21 years ago, Coldplay stopping by to play this one, Till Kingdom Come, on World Cafe.

That's Mercury Prize winner Bat for Lashes, musical project of English singer-songwriter Natasha Khan. Daniel, recorded live for World Cafe. Till Kingdom Come, before that, from Coldplay, both live recordings available on demand in our vault, which is not actually a vault. I think it's the cloud. Worldcafe.org for thousands of performances and interviews. Here's new music from the Rolling Stones. New album is called Foreign Tongues. It's in the stars.

0: 2022 album Laurel Hell is where you can find that song from Mitski, The Only Heartbreaker. Counting Crows from their debut album, August and Everything After, with Rain King, and new music from the Rolling Stones, In the Stars. A few more songs to go, including Michigander, next on World Cafe.
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0: Welcome back to World Cafe. It's Kaleo, and welcome back to new music, Michigander. Jason Singer has a new album coming out July 31st. It's called Over Before You Know It, and here is another great slice of indie pop called Freaking Out. It's Michigander.

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0: putting the wraps on this edition of World Cafe with Turnstile and Seeing Stars from their latest studio album, Never Enough. Hey, thanks for listening. Appreciate that. And shout out to all of the affiliates across the country who make this show possible. We produce this program from WXPN at the University of Pennsylvania in Philadelphia. We'll do it again real soon. I'm Stephen Kaleo. This has been World Cafe from NPR.
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I like the autumn, but this place is getting old. I pack my belongings and I head for the coast. It might not be a lot, but I feel like I'm making the most. The days get longer and the nights smell green. I guess it's not surprising, but it's spring and I should leave.

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0: the music of Rat Boys this morning. Jumping back a couple of years to their album The Window and Morning Zoo. Rat Boys, Goose gave us Drip Field, bringing us to 6:08. Good morning, I'm Alex Courtright, and support for The Morning Show comes from Game Day Men's Health, providing care for men looking to feel and perform their best. 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

Well, a sunny day in store for us this day, June 3rd, 2026. On the warm side, too. Highs right around 84 degrees. Sunrise for today, 5:41. At 6:09, jumping back now 4 years to late February 2022, just beginning to emerge from the pandemic, and we find ourselves at Stages Music Arts for a private session with Alt-J, with Gus Unger Hamilton and Joan Newman in studio in a kind of stripped down manner. No drum kit, nothing especially plugged in, I think maybe one instrument. But it was a great day of music where they played some new songs and also looked back to their debut album, which they were celebrating a decade of. Alt-J, by the way, on something of a hiatus right now. Joan Newman, going as J. Jerome 87, is expecting the release of his solo debut later this month. And Joan Newman from Alt-J will also be on the show next week. Alt-J with Ripe and Ruin and Tessellate.

with me. My heart still thumps as I bleed. And all your friends, come to your feet, try

Jack White, Love is Selfish, and All J in studio with Ripe in Ruin and Tessellate. 617, I'm Alex with Mumford & Sons, here with Chris Stapleton. 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

0: you gotta hold on.
1: Brittany Howard and Alabama Shakes, Hold On. The music of Bob Dylan with Brian Mitchell, the vocalist, doing a pretty good job of impersonating Bob Dylan, a version of Simple Twist of Fate, talking about a midnight ramble session, this one going back to the spring of 09, the Levon Helm Band and Simple Twist of Fate, definitely getting a bit of New Orleans up in this particular take. Mumford & Sons, Here, that one with Chris Stapleton this morning on TMD.
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Jade Bird, Dauphin Dominic, Baltimore Music with Rex Pax. Those guys, veterans of First Thursday Festival. And yes, First Thursdays are back tomorrow. These Sacred Souls, this is new. Any Old Fool. 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

0: It's his turn. Blame it on Kane. Elvis Costello this morning on WTMD. Low Cut Connie back with new music. Can't be wrong. Low Cut Connie, also known as Adam Wiener, just played Baltimore not long ago. Joe Cocker with a classic take on Feeling All Right. And the very latest from These Sacred Souls this morning on TMD. These Sacred Souls with Any Old Fool.
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0: Well, the new Death Cab album arrives this week, day after tomorrow, in fact. I Built You a Tower, out June 5. And, of course, Death Cab on the road supporting this new music with a tour that brings them to Merriweather July 21st. And Japanese Breakfast coming along for the ride as well. Ben Gibbard and Death Cab for Cutie with Punching the Flowers. New music.

just kind of having a little bit of a flashback, remembering the first time I saw Fontaine's D.C., U Street Music Hall, which doesn't exist anymore in D.C., kind of around the corner from the 930 Club. They had just sort of arrived, and I remember Green, the singer, basically pacing like a trapped big cat, like a tiger or something, back and forth across the stage. It was pretty funny. Fontaine's D.C. and Jackie down the line this morning on 89.7 WTMD Towson, Baltimore, Annapolis. Death Cab for Cutie, a new song there, Punching the Flowers. And, well, coming up during the course of this hour, music picked out already for you. I've got something fresh from the New Pornographers. We'll check in, too, with Noah Kahn and St. Vincent. 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Another beautiful day across the Baltimore region. Sunny on the warm side for sure. Highs today about 84 degrees. It's Song Now from Happy Landing. This quintet out of Oxford, Mississippi, released an album earlier this year called Big Sun, came out in March, and featured songs like The River and Machines. Maybe you've heard those songs here. Also, this one I wanted to play for you this morning. Why? Well, Happy Landing hits the stage tomorrow at Canton Waterfront Park at 7 p.m. They're in the second position, Happy Landing with The American Way.

0: Where It's At. Beck here this morning on WTMD. Beck hitting the road a little later this year and making his way to the D.C. area come the end of October. 10:25 performing at the Anthem. Ahead of Beck, Happy Landing. Looking forward to seeing Happy Landing tomorrow night at Canton Waterfront Park. And, ooh, do I have tickets? You know what? You don't need tickets. First Thursday Festival is free for you. It is our love letter to Baltimore, and it's back. The inaugural edition for 2026. Tomorrow, gates at 5:30, music begins at 6. And yes, my friend, you are invited.
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0: Ain't That Peculiar, the great Marvin Gaye, DC's own, here on 89.7 WTMD. Biba Dooby there with the Marias, All I Did Was Dream of You. New music from Biba Dooby, Kyle Hollingsworth, Way It Goes, and music from Young the Giant, too, Superposition. Oh, hey, speaking of Biba Dooby, or Beatrice Laus, happy 26th birthday to Beatrice Laus today. She performed, Biba Dooby performed First Thursday Festival back in 2022, the summer of 2022, so about 4 years ago. Now, the following year, the following April, she had about a dozen dates opening up for Taylor Swift. That is quite the progression. Biba Dooby, you're welcome. The New Pornographers now. It's a song called Votive.
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0: Buddy Holly. Weezer jumping back to the so-called Blue Album this morning on WTMD. St. Vincent's Mass Seduction and the very latest from Carl Newman and the New Pornographers, a song called Votive, as in a votive candle. 7:33 here on your hump day morning. I'm Alex Courtright. Off to the roads we go. Got a crash to report in Elk Ridge. This is northbound 95 right there at 100. It's stop-and-go traffic from about Patuxent Parkway, maybe a four-minute delay. Pretty sluggish on the southbound side over at the Harbor Tunnel, 895 southbound between Erdman Avenue and the north end of the Harbor Tunnel. It's a good 12 minutes getting through. Heavy on the outer loop, no surprise here, between White Marsh Boulevard and Paring Parkway, maybe a six-minute delay. A crash up, you know what, another situation, where is this? This is northbound, nope, this is southbound 95 at Big Gunpowder Falls, right there in Joppatown. Looks like it's all pushed off onto the right shoulder. Still, traffic is a bit sluggish from about Mountain Road.
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Red Morning Light, Kings of Leon here this morning at WTMD. Music 2 from Sally Ford and her then-band, The Sound Outside, Party Kids. I'm Alex Courtright. It's Ray LaMontagne talking about drive-in movies. Can we get some popcorn?

0: Okay, okay, settle down. It's time now for your lesson.
1: This is basic plucking or the Staunton lick. Hold down the chord of C. Pluck a fretted bass string with the thumb of the right hand. Then pluck the third, second, and first strings all together with the first, second, and third fingers of the right hand.

0: Yeah, he's got to go. He's going to follow the sun, the Fabs this morning on WTMD. Beatles, jumping back to Beatles for Sale for that little gem. Also music from Lemon Jelly. Thank you, Nick and Fred. The Staunton Lick is what we heard, and Ray LaMontagne as well. 7:52 here on your Wednesday morning. I'm Alex. Unfortunately, 895 southbound between Moravia Road and the top end of the Harbor Tunnel, just crawling. This is, I'm not really sure. There was a situation there, maybe. I don't know. But traffic is just really jammed up. Good maybe 38 minutes to get through. Yikes. Disabled vehicles got the right lane blocked currently in Woodlawn. The outer loop of 695 just before Security Boulevard. Crash on 95 northbound at 102. You're tapping those brakes from about 175, it looks to be. Also a crash now moved off onto the right shoulder. Inner loop of 695 at Harford Road. And we do have that earlier mess, 95 southbound, just after Big Gunpowder Falls. However, it looks like this is off on the right shoulder. I don't think that's still causing a significant delay, but just, heads up there.
1: 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Bringing the skate folk all the way from Mississippi, it's Happy Landing. And opening this year's season, it's Baltimore's Seven Teller.
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1: That's right. That is tomorrow, ladies and gentlemen. Our inaugural First Thursday Festival is back. I'm Alex. This is Noah. Noah Kahn and Doors here on TMD.

0: Hold on. The music of Nico Case here this morning on 89.7 WTMD, Towson, Baltimore, Annapolis. Noah Kahan and The Doors. 8 o'clock straight up. I'm Alex Courtright, and support for the morning show comes from Game Day Men's Health, providing care for men looking to feel and perform their best. Lovely day in Baltimore. Sunny on the warm side. Highs right around 84 degrees. Lovely morning for sure. Well, that bodes well for tomorrow. First Thursday Festival, folks, is back. Here are headliners, Fantastic Cat.
1: Meow.
0: Okay, not a good cat. These are a good cat.

0: Avid well, Brothers. It's all for the love of a girl. The Avits this morning on WTMD. Underdog from Spoon and Fantastic Cat. Donnie takes the bus. Fantastic Cat. My guess is they'll play that for you tomorrow for free. First Thursday Festival is back tomorrow, Canton Waterfront Park. And that is your headlining act. Fantastic Cat, already veterans of First Thursday. They did the middle slot a couple of years ago, and they're back with a really fun new record called Cat Out of Hell. Yes, very cheeky guys. They don't take themselves very seriously, and yet they're really talented, all four of them. Singers, songwriters, multi-instrumentalists. They're a lot of fun to watch. We've also got Happy Landing in the middle slot and Baltimore's own Seven Teller kicking the whole affair off tomorrow. Music begins at 6.
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MJ Lenderman, she's leaving you. Shadow People from Dr. Dog here this morning on WTMD. 821, I'm Alex, and Modest Mouse returning to Baltimore later this year in October at Pier 6. Is that right, October? I think so. Modest Mouse and Picking Dragon's Pockets.

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0: It's Baltimore music with Station Sleeper and Moving to Pittsburgh. Modest Mouse back with new music, including the song we just heard, Picking Dragon's Pockets. Modest Mouse at Pier 6 in October. Picking Dragon's Pockets, that's kind of, sounds kind of dangerous to me. You know, I mean, if you were going to choose a dragon to rip off, who would it be? Would it be Tiamat, that primordial Babylonian sea goddess of chaos? No, no, that dragon would rip you to shreds. How about, I don't know, Smaug, you know, from The Hobbit, that terrifying treasure-hoarding fire drake from Tolkien? Nope, nope, he would eat you or burn you up, you know. I don't know, Drogon? Daenerys Targaryen's largest and fiercest dragon in Game of Thrones. No, that's not going to work either. You will be dead there too. How about Puff the Magic Dragon? You know, he lived by the sea in a town called Honalee. He liked to frolic in the autumn mist. I'm thinking if you're going to try to rip off a dragon, Puff the Magic Dragon, that's the one. That's the one. I'm glad we cleared this up.
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Honey White, the music of the late Mark Sandman and Morphine. Morphine, also G Love's Fixin' to Die, and now Arlo Parks. This is Beams.

The Moss and a song called The Place That Makes Me Happy. Elegantly Wasted, that's Hermanos Gutierrez, who will be on the road this summer, supporting Jack Johnson. In fact, they're on his new collection as well. There, Hermanos Gutierrez, the two brothers with Leon Bridges singing, and Arlo Parks, a recent live lunch performer for TMD, Arlo Parks and Beams. Just about 8:49, taking a look at traffic, 8:95 South, live lunch performer for TMD, Arlo Parks and Beams. Just about 8:49, taking a look at traffic.

0: for a while in the Elkridge area, causing a bit of a delay there, 5-6 minutes. Another crash, this one on the Baltimore Beltway system, the inner loop just after Harford Road. This has been moved now to the right shoulder. And the BW Parkway northbound at 104, yet another crash. Looks like we've got a bit of an issue. No, that's gone. We do have something in Talbot County to report in Easton Parkway at Port Street. It is closed because of an accident there on the Eastern Shore.
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0: Good morning, I'm Alex Courtright, 850. Today is the 100th birth anniversary of Allen Ginsberg, you know, the great beat poet and personality and activist and all-around kind of interesting guy. Allen Ginsberg, born 100 years ago today. Of course, he's been gone for decades, but I've got a song in the 9 o'clock hour in his honor. Speaking of songs in honor of something, well, you know, the NBA Finals begin tonight. I think it's going to be a pretty good series between the Knicks and the Spurs. And so I got a couple of songs, one for each squad. And you can pick the winner if you want. Fitzky Brothers now, Delaware Zone. This is new. Came a Little Closer. Fitzky's TMD.

Oh, that's early Springsteen. The E Street Shuffle here this morning on 89.7 WTMD Towson, Baltimore, Annapolis. And the boss swinging back for another show at Merriweather with Tom Morello and many other friends a little later this year. Springsteen, also Fitzy Brothers, came a little closer. That brings us to, just about 9 o'clock. And support for the morning show comes from Game Day Men's Health, providing care for men looking to feel and perform their best. Great time for sports fans. You know, in hockey, Stanley Cup Finals began last night. French Open is in full swing. Lots of sort of unexpected losses at the French. And by the way, Rafael Nadal today turns 40. Retired now from tennis, but he won there 14 times, which is insane. The World Cup begins, next week on June 11th. The Orioles are away in Boston against the Red Sox. Another game with them today. The NBA Finals begin tonight. The Spurs and the Knicks. Knicks looking to capture a title for the first time in a long time. Spurs, for their measure, looking to kind of create a new dynasty around Wemby, for sure. Should be a pretty good series. What's your prediction there? Are you a basketball fan? The Knicks and six, maybe? You never know, but that seems to be conventional wisdom anyway. So, a song for each team this morning, and we'll begin with the Knickerbockers. Here, a band actually from just outside of New York, from Jersey, sounding an awful like this other band from Liverpool at the time in the mid-1960s, the Knickerbockers and Lies.

0: Dry Spell. It's new music from Casey Musgraves here this morning on WTMD, and a couple of songs in honor of the day. Yeah, NBA Finals begin tonight. New York against San Antonio. So, we had the Knickerbockers with their classic garage rocker Lies from the mid-1960s. Yeah, sounding a lot like the Beatles. Yeah, clearly sort of intentional. And then Doug Somm and the Texas Tornadoes with Is Anybody Going to San Antone here this morning on TMD. I'm Alex. A lovely day in the Baltimore region today for sure. Sunny on the warm side too. Well, we'll get up to maybe 84 degrees or something like that. But it was a great morning. A lovely spring morning for sure. Coming up, I've got a song I want to play in honor of Allen Ginsberg, the noted poet of the Beat Generation, social activist, born on this day in 1926. And, he left quite a few recordings. Now, much of his poetry, including his most famous poem, Howl, are next to impossible to edit. And I just didn't feel right cutting out all of the curse words because they are an important part of his message, his ideas. So I didn't do that. But instead, I got a song that he contributed to. Do you know which song I'm talking about? Well, you will soon enough. We'll get to that after a little bit. Got a brand new song from Pete Yorn coming up real soon, too. He's got a new album coming out in July. In fact, Pete is performing at Ramshead Onstage tonight.
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That's about right. Mange too. It's Wet Leg this morning at WTMD. Banquet, BNQT. Banquet gave us Restart. And as promised, a new song now from Pete Yorn. This will be the title track of his new and forthcoming album, his 11th collection, due July 24th. Pete Yorn and All the Beauty.

0: Australia. The music of James Mercer and the Shins this morning at WTMD. Mott the Hoople, All the Young Dudes, famously given to Mott by David Bowie because he was scared that Mott was going to break up. Mott the Hoople was one of David's favorite bands back in the early 70s. It's like, you guys can't dissolve the group. You guys are too good. Here, take this song, allow me to help you produce it, and then boom, they were back. Ian Hunter, believe it or not, turns 87 today. Yeah, that's pretty crazy. I'll let that sink in for a moment. Pete Yorn with a brand new song, All the Beauty, a new and forthcoming album due the third week of July, also called All the Beauty. Pete, by the way, in the region performing, doing a sort of a solo acoustic thing in Annapolis at Ram's Head tonight and at the Birch tomorrow.
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0: It's music from Phoenix, talking about Paris's own 1901 from Phoenix. Take the Skinheads Bowling, David Lowery and his pre-cracker band, Camper Van Beethoven. Lord Huron, too, this morning. Lord Huron just kicked off their tour last night. They'll be teaming up with Mumford for a play at Hershey Park later this month. And then Lord Huron back in the D.C. area later this year performing at the Anthem. Nothing I Need from Lord Huron. 941, I'm Alex Courtright. Today marks the 100th birth anniversary of Allen Ginsberg, poet, founding member of the Beat Generation, social activist, best known for his work Howl, published 70 years ago, back in 1956. The sexual content of Howl actually caused the book to be impounded and Ginsberg to be charged with obscenity until a judge ruled that the work was not without, quote, redeeming social importance. In the end, Ginsberg, a recipient of the National Book Award, the Robert Frost Medal, the American Book Award, Ginsberg died back in 1997. Now, he also had a recording career, releasing an album under his own name and also working with a number of rock artists. He was a sometime member of Dylan's Rolling Thunder Review in the mid-70s. He also appeared on Live Peace in Toronto with the Plastic Ono Band, you know, Yoko and John, and also Combat Rock from The Clash. His poems and songs over the years have been recorded by the likes of Rage Against the Machine, Corner Shop, Patti Smith, but I wanted to play a song from Combat Rock, because back in 1981, Ginsberg met with The Clash in New York, and he initially thought, well, you know, maybe you guys could provide some musical backing for some of my poems. But The Clash kind of flipped the table on him and said, you know what, it'd be great if you appeared on a song that we're working on now called Ghetto Defendant, which would wind up on Combat Rock. In fact, Ginsberg did that and then would occasionally join them live on stage, most notably during their major New York residency shows like at Pier 84 back in the fall of 1982, and perform the song with them. Ginsberg's references here include Rimbaud, the famous French poet, methadone, anxiety, street-level angst, as it were, and then concludes the song with a chanting of the Buddhist Heart Sutra. So without further ado, in honor of the 100th birth anniversary of Allen Ginsberg, it's The Clash and Ginsberg with Ghetto Defendant.
1: Starved in Metropolis. Hooked on Necropolis. 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Do the worm on Acropolis. Slam dance Cosmopolis. Enlighten the populace.

Guatemala, Honduras, Poland, 100 years war. TV rerun invasion, death squad, Salvador. Afghanistan, meditation, old Chinese flu. 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

0: Back in love. New music from Suki Waterhouse here this morning on WTMD. The Clash jumping back to combat rock, Ghetto Defendant, featuring Allen Ginsberg, who was born 100 years ago today. The founding member of the Beat Generation, so-called, an American poet, an international poet, a radical activist, a teacher and a scholar, a spiritual thinker, musician, artist, photographer, global provocateur. He was many things. A very interesting American for sure. Hey, it's Alex, and off to the roads we go. A final look at traffic. Disabled vehicle blocks the right lane. 95 northbound at the Fort McHenry. Usually this time of day, it's the southbound direction where we have issues, but this one is the northbound. Broken down car. Another one like it, as in a disabled vehicle. This is now cleared. I don't think this is an issue. This is outer loop of 695, just prior to Security Boulevard. Heads up there. What do we got here? In Queen Anne's, over in Graysonville, got crash there on 18 westbound between Station Lane and Chester River Beach Road. It's a bit of a mess there. Avoid it if you can. Otherwise, you know, you got fairly typical patterns. BWD Parkway northbound, a little jammed up between Annapolis Road and Bush Street. Maybe 5-6 minutes. Maybe not even that. You know, I think overall we're looking pretty good. Yeah, carry on.
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0: Good morning, I'm Alex Courtright, 953. Got time for one or two more songs this morning, and I was thinking about leaving you with a new one from The Strokes. New music from The Strokes, a song called Going Shopping. Now, I expect to see you tomorrow, yeah? Inaugural First Thursday Festival is here tomorrow. Gates at 5:30, music at 6, and weather looks to be very good. A little warm, don't forget your sunglasses and your sunscreen. Stay hydrated and enjoy a great night of music, beginning with Seven Teller, followed by Happy Landing, and our headliners tomorrow for the first Thursday of 2026, Fantastic Cat. Lots of food and drink and vendors and artists and crafts makers. It's going to be a great night. Looking forward to seeing you at Canton Waterfront Park. The Strokes here this morning on TMD. You have a great day. Cheers.

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0: You're listening to new music from U2 from their new EP, Days of Ash. That is Song of the Future. We started off the hour with Tunde Adebempe and Magnetic. I'm Izzy Bavis. Thank you for joining me this morning. Next is Soccer Mommy with Driver and also some Depeche Mode. It's going to be a warmer day here in Baltimore, so I hope you stick around and enjoy the music with me. You're listening to TMD.
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I won't lie to you, I did wake up this morning with that song stuck in my head. It's new music from Deer Tick. Mary Singletary is off their upcoming album, Coin-O-Matic, that's officially out this Friday. Then, next Friday, they are playing down in D.C. at the Atlantis. Music from Depeche Mode and Soccer Mommy there in that member-powered radio set. And next year, the Ramones, because it just feels like summer when you're listening to the Ramones. I just want to have something to do here on 89.7 TMD.

0: 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That is local music. I hate going to Hutzler's. We also heard music from Fontaine's D.C. and the Ramones, but join me next here for three songs by three different women who rock.
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0: 89.7 WTMD, I'm Izzy Bavis, and now it's time to listen to women who rock. First up, Lana Del Rey. In the mid-2000s, she was really bursting onto the scene, capturing what that energy of what it was like to be on Tumblr, wearing, you know, dresses and being on the beach in California, and really embodying all that kind of West Coast vibe. I have her song Blue Jeans from her 2012 record Born to Die. Then we're listening to music from Claro. She recently has been spending some time here in Baltimore, and she is working on her new album. Her last record, Charmed, was such a success, and I have a song, Sexy to Someone, from that record. Then to close it out with the original brat, Fiona Apple, from the late 90s, I have her song, Paper Bag. Women who rock here on TMD, let's get into it with Lana Del Rey.

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Fiona Apple, Claro, and Lana Del Rey all there. I'd love to see a show with all of them on the bill, but I know it would attract such a strange crowd, so maybe it's better in my head. I'm Izzy. Thank you again for listening. If you're a member, thank you for donating. We can't do it without you, and we don't want to, so thank you again for everyone listening who is a member. You really do make the music happen, and what we do best here at WTMD is new music. Metric has a new album out now titled Romanticizing the Dive, and I have their very catchy tune, Victim of Luck.

0: Music from Nation of Language here on 89.7 WTMD. They just announced a tour, and they are going to be in Baltimore performing at Autobar on September 17th. We also heard music from Metric there with Victim of Luck. And next on WTMD, Caroline Rose brings us a new single she's been working on and off for about 10 years. She says the only thing that's changed, though, about it is that she actually sat down and recorded it. New music from Caroline Rose next here on TMD. Next hour, listening to music from Lucy Dacus, Smashing Pumpkins, Johnny Blue Skies and the Dark Clouds, and some local music from Gigi. I'm on until 3. We've got a lot of music to get through, so join me. 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
2: I don't want a laugh track in the morning. I don't want people yelling at me. I don't like long commercial sets where commercials are screaming at you for attention. I want music. I want stories. I want perspective. 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

0: 89.7 WTMD, new music from Lucy Dacus. Planting Tomatoes is a song she released for Record Store Day. Really loving that one. Started off as a poem, and she's even made merch around that song. You know, Phoebe Bridgers is starting to tour some more, possibly working on a new album. Does that mean we're going to get a new Boy Genius record? Well, I sure hope so. I'm Izzy Bavis, and next here is a listener-requested song from Michael. It is the song I See Myself from Geese. Join me next here on TMD. Thanks for joining me.
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You're listening to new music from Johnny Blue Skies and the Dark Clouds with Situation off Johnny Blue Skies, a.k.a. Sturgill Simpson's new album, Mutiny After Midnight, playing Capital One Arena this fall down in D.C. And, you know, people at these shows are saying it makes a lot more sense that he's introducing himself and the band as Johnny Blue Skies and the Dark Clouds. And I also just love that he has an alter ego. I think it's so cool. I'm Izzy Bavis. We listen to music from Smashing Pumpkins and a listener-requested song from Geese. And next here on WTMD, Van Morrison with Gloria, music from a former First Thursday performer, Neil Francis, local music from Gigi, and then at 11:30, the wine segment. 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

just about midnight. She make me feel so good, love. I wanna say she make me feel alright. Come to walk down my street. Why'd you come to my house? Get out from my door.

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0: 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I'm Izzy Bavis, and now, even though it's like 11:30, it's time to drink some wine. Hozier has given us a glass of cherry wine from his eponymous record. Then Wednesday's bringing some homebrewed elderberry wine to the party. And to close it out, it's red wine from UB40. That's here on TMD. Let's sit back and sip on it with Hozier, Wednesday, and UB40 for the wine segment.

It's the wine segment on WTMD with red, red wine, elderberry wine, and cherry wine. I think you know the pattern I was doing there. I'm Izzy, and now we're getting into new music from the group out of Nashville called Slapdragon. They have a new debut album out now titled Mission Statement, and I think you're going to like it. It's a little bit stripped down, a little bit twangy, and it's going to remind you of some other TMD favorites we have here, including sort of in the vein of Happy Landing, who will be joining us tomorrow for WTMD's First Thursdays. It's new music from Slapdragon on TMD.

0: Portugal the Man with People Say on 89.7 WTMD. We also heard new music from Slapdragon, their new song Already Won off their debut record, Mission Statement. I'm Izzy Bavis, and next is Beck's new single, Ride Lonesome. He will be down in D.C. playing at the Anthem on October 25th. Next hour on WTMD, well, we'll be listening to Happy Landing, Boy Genius, Blonde Shell, music from the Heavy Heavy, and local music from Odelia. 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I'm on until 3. Stick around.
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Blondshell bringing it on that new single. First new single since the release of her album, If You Asked for a Picture. She also released the extended edition of that record, but this is the first new music we're seeing from her. I say this all the time, but I truly believe that Blondshell is going to be like the next big thing. Not only is her music very good and like punchy lyrics, but she's tapping into that younger generation when she covered Addison Rae's song Diet Pepsi last summer, and people were just freaking out. I'm Izzy Beavis, Harry Nelson next year with Everybody's Talking, and then join me at 12:30 for some Baltimore and Baltimore adjacent music. That's here on TMD. Harry Nelson next.

0: 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Odelia out of Baltimore giving us Run. We also heard music from the Heavy and Harry Nilsson, Everybody's Talking. Some great summery music. Join me next, though, for some Baltimore and Baltimore-adjacent music.
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0: 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First up, we have two Baltimore artists, Beach House and Animal Collective. I have Beach House's standout song, Space Song, and Animal Collective's deeper cut, The Purple Bottle. Then, we are diving into Wiseblood. She, although is not based in Baltimore, was spent some time here living in the warehouse scene of the mid-2000s and kind of created some of her music or just foundation for her music here in Baltimore. She was interviewed for a New York Times article a few years ago and talked about her time in Baltimore. And even though this song has pretty much nothing to do with Baltimore, I still think she's a fabulous artist and I wanted to play some of her music. So looking for that connection as much as I could. Some Baltimore and Baltimore adjacent music next here on TMD. This is Space Song.

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We heard Animal Collective and Beach House in that set. Next year, new music from the garage rock kind of vibey group King Tough out of Vermont. Their new album Moo is out now, and here's their song Invisible Ink.

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0: Fantastic Cat will be taking the stage tomorrow for WTMD's First Thursdays. It's tomorrow at Canton Waterfront Park. You'll also hear music from Baltimore Seven Teller and Happy Landing bringing it in the middle. I'm Izzy Bavis. Next here, Rap Boys, Penny in the Lake. And next hour, we're listening to music from the neighborhood, Kurt Vile, and also a live in-studio session with Nada Surf. Join me next hour on WTMD. 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

0: 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I loved the neighborhood when I was in high school. Sweater Weather was my anthem, and I'm happy to see that they're still putting out bangers. At the top there was The Black Crowes, and next year, Deep Sea Diver with Shovel, The Cars, and new music from Kurt Vile's latest record, Philadelphia's Been Good to Me. That's here on TMD, and join me at 1:30 for a roundup of local shows happening in Baltimore City. 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

You're listening to new music from Kurt Vile, Chance to Bleed, off his new album, Philadelphia's Been Good to Me. He's set to play Autobar this fall, and I actually love this record. It's a little bit more down-tempo. Chance to Bleed is one of the more rocking songs on the record, but I am definitely dialed into Kurt Vile this summer and excited to go to the beach with this on the radio. I'm Izzy, and next here, Bob Mould with Here We Go Crazy, and then stay tuned because I have a live in studio session with Nada Surf, dipping into the Vault archives, and the music from Phoebe Bridgers. 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If you're a member, thank you so much. You do make the music happen every day, not just during pledge drives. So thank you again for donating and for listening. This is Bob Mould.

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1: 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The Jesus and Mary Chain were in that set as well with Head On. 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
1: 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Tonight, Hudson Freeman, Lots of Hands, and You Bet are at Auto Bar. Then at Wax Atlas, it's Cemetery Sex, Academy Order, RJVJ, and DJ Ordo Armoris. Thursday, tomorrow, is WTMD's first Thursdays at Canton Waterfront Park with Fantastic Cat, Happy Landing, and Seven Teller. Friday, Wind Waker, If Not For Me, and Colorblind are at Metro. And then at Lithuanian Dance Hall, it is Save Your Soul Night. Saturday, Beach Boys take on Pier 6 Pavilion. Butch Gardens is happening at Peabody Heights Brewery. And on Sunday, Scum, Chronic Wasting, Split Ends, Sugar Engine, and more are at Skate Park of Baltimore. That's a roundup of local events in Baltimore City. Back into the music with my favorite Phoebe Bridgers. She was going on a series of surprise shows, and now she is playing a show at Madison Square Garden for $1 tomorrow. Randomly selected fans are attending. I am very jealous, but it's okay. I'm sure she'll... I strongly believe she'll be back in the DMV, and I will see her again. Phoebe Bridgers with Sidelines on TMD.

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1: 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Next here on WTMD, well, it is new music from The Strokes. Their new album, Reality Awaits, comes out this June. 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

0: 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Guess I'm Falling in Love on 89.7 TMD. The Strokes there as well. I'm Izzy Bavis, and next is Total Entertainment Forever from Father John Misty. He is going to be playing the All Things Go Music Festival this September at Meriwether Post Pavilion. And I do have a soft spot, though, for the record that this song is on, titled Pure Comedy. Next on WTMD, well, let's see. Next hour, we'll have new music from Death Cab for Cutie, a favorite of mine from Waxahachie, and then looking at two songs from Pine Grove's catalog. Join me next hour for WTMD. I'm on until 3.
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0: 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That is new music from Death Cab for Cutie. Their long-awaited album, I Built You a Tower, comes out this Friday. And then, of course, they are set to play Merriweather Post Pavilion with Japanese Breakfast this July. I'm particularly excited for that show because, obviously, I love Japanese Breakfast and Death Cab for Cutie. I'm Izzy Bayves. We start off the hour with Brittany Howard off of her debut solo album, Jamie. I played the song Stay High. And next here on TMD, music from Waxahachie and a new one from Goose.
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A little bit of Goose from their new album Big Modern on 89.7 WTMD. Big Modern comes out June 12th, and they're playing Meriwether Post Pavilion June 28th. I'm Izzy Babis, Rayla Montaigne there, along with Waxahachie. Next, we have Blood, Sweat, and Tears with Spinning Wheel and some local music from Micah E. Wood. 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That's here on TMD. Thanks for sticking around.

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0: Ochicha from Micah E. Wood. 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Micah is more than just a musician, also a photographer, and a very great sort of representative and like flagship person that a lot of local up-and-coming artists go to for guidance, which is very cool. I'm Izzy Bavis. We listen to music from Sports Team and Blood, Sweat, and Tears. And now it's time to get into Pine Grove. That's next on TMD.
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0: 89.7 WTMD, I'm Izzy Bavis, and now let's look at Pine Grove. Off of their fourth studio album, Marigold, came out in 2020 through Rough Trade Records, I have their song, Phase. Originally from Montclair, New Jersey, Pine Grove has really made a name for themselves as really leaning into that sort of whiny, you know, indie alternative vocals. So we're going to listen to their 2020 release, and then we're also going to go to their second studio album, came out in 2016, Cardinal, I have the song Old Friends. A lot of Pine Grove's music is very nostalgic, even the more recent tracks have pull on those heartstrings, so if you're feeling that, well, it means you have a heart. Here's Phase from Pine Grove on TMD.
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I'm Izzy Bavis, and Mount Joy and Gigi Perez collaborated on this next one titled In the Middle. Then we're going to listen to a First Thursday performer from last year, Craig Finn with Luke and Leanna, and some new music from Miles Smith. 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This is Mount Joy and Gigi Perez.

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I'm Izzy Bavis, and we heard music from Miles Smith, Craig Finn, and Mountjoy and Gigi Perez. Next year on WTMD is new music from Noah Kahan. His new record, The Great Divide, is out now. He's bringing Gigi Perez on tour with him, and they will be down in D.C. this July. Thank you again for joining me, and thank you for all of our members who donate and make the music happen. We can't do it without you, and we don't want to do it without you. Next on WTMD, we've got Rob Tim coming into the studio, being with you for the afternoon and into the early evening. Thank you again for joining me on WTMD today. I will be back tomorrow, same time, same place, 10 to 3. Until then, stay tuned, stay tapped, and stay wonderful, Baltimore. I'll see you soon. Bye.

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from their 2024 album. Now, that's what I call Fantastic Cat. That is, in fact, what I would call Fantastic Cat. With So Glad You Made It on TMD, and I'm so excited. Tomorrow afternoon and evening, we start the 2026 WTMD First Thursday Concert Series in Canton Waterfront Park. Fantastic Cat headlining. We open the events with Baltimore's Seven Teller, wonderful band. And right in the middle of that sandwich, heading on up our way from Oxford, Mississippi, it is Happy Landing. And WMAR-TV meteorologist Stevie Daniels will be joining us next hour for a more detailed forecast. But it looks really good. This afternoon, sunny with a high of 83. Tomorrow, sunshine. We'll have a high temperature in the mid-80s and a 6-mile-an-hour easterly wind, giving us a nice breeze off the water at Canton Waterfront Park. And it feels great when that happens. So we've got What Happened coming up in about 12 minutes or so. And this is music from Brother Wallace, You're the Man, on TMD.

0: I just want to say I love you one more time. I love you. 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
1: Well, gosh, Gigi Perez. That is At the Beach in Every Life on 89.7 TMD. Music from PJ Harvey, The Lumineers, and Brother Wallace in that set as well. And in just a few seconds, what happened? We'll take a look at this day in music history on TMD.
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1: 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Good afternoon. I'm Rob Tim. Welcome to What Happened? Our look at this day in music history on TMD. Now, I know that some of you are smack dab in the middle of high school graduation season, and congratulations. In 1953, on this day, Elvis Presley graduated from J.C. Holmes High in Memphis, the first member of his family to graduate high school. It was in 1970 on this day that the Kinks' Ray Davies interrupted the band's American tour to make a 6,000-mile trip from New York to London and back again to change one word in the song Lola. In the original recording, Davies used the brand name Coca-Cola in the lyrics, but BBC Radio refused to play the song because singing Coca-Cola could be seen as product placement, a violation of the BBC charter forbidding advertising or sponsored programs. Davies changed Coca-Cola to the generic Cherry Cola for the song's single release, adhering to the BBC guidelines. In 1972, making a successful transition from gospel to secular music, the Staple Singers' I'll Take You There hit number one. From the album Beatitude, Respect Yourself, the song features Mavis Staples on lead vocals and music by the Muscle Shoals rhythm section. It was inducted into the Grammy Hall of Fame in 1999. In 1983 on this day, already undergoing psychiatric treatment and suffering from undiagnosed schizophrenia, Derek and the Dominoes drummer Jim Gordon brutally murdered his own mother with a hammer and a knife in their home. Gordon, who co-wrote Layla for the band, was sentenced to life. He died, still incarcerated, in 2023. In 1988, arguing that, well, since Congressman Douglas Bernard Jr. had called her husband the number one ambassador on James Brown Appreciation Day, Brown's wife Adrienne tried to get out of traffic tickets by claiming diplomatic immunity. Shockingly, the judge did not go for it. In 92, campaigning for president, Bill Clinton made a stop at the Arsenio Hall show where he played Elvis's Heartbreak Hotel on saxophone. The appearance was later seen by historians as perhaps a definitive moment when Clinton captured the support of young voters and locked the election. In 2000 on this day, country artists Kenny Chesney and Tim McGraw were arrested in Buffalo, New York after Chesney ran away with a mounted deputy's horse, and McGraw attacked the deputies who tried to corral him. Chesney asked to sit on the horse outside Ralph Wilson Stadium, and the daughter of a deputy gave him permission. Chesney mounted the horse and rode away. Told to stop, he ignored orders from the actual deputies, who were then attacked by McGraw and members of his entourage. Chesney was charged with disorderly conduct, McGraw with second-degree assault, obstructing governmental administration, menacing, and resisting arrest. And 59 years ago today, my friends, in 1967, it was the 3rd of June, another sleepy, dusty Delta day, as Billy Joe McAllister jumped off the Tallahatchie Bridge. Well, at least according to Bobby Gentry. That's what happened on TMD.

0: 89.7 TMD. Mavis Staples on lead vocals. It's the Staples Singers with what was a breakout hit for them on this day back in 1972 as they transitioned from very much a gospel group to, this was their like secular music debut, and it hit the top of the charts on this day 54 years ago. And 54 years later, Mavis still in fine voice, and she'll be at Wolf Trap on July the 18th. Before that, Bobby Gentry and Ode to Billy Joe, which we all know happened on the 3rd of June. And that was her hit back in 1967. We've got new music coming up for you next. It's Michigander on TMD.
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0: Oh, we're all freaking out. That is new music from a guy who turned in a great set at TMD's first Thursday concert in July of 2023, Michigander, with Freaking Out from the album that he's releasing on July 31st called Over Before You Know It. Rob, Tim with you here on this beautiful afternoon in Charm City. Music from Nirvana.
1: This was written by the Vaseline's. Well, it's a rendition of an old Christian song, I think. But we do it the Vaseline's way.

0: Green Dragon. That's new music by Maya Hawk from her new album, Maitreya Corso, on TMD. A little Nirvana in there as well from the Unplugged in New York sessions with Jesus Doesn't Want Me for a Sunbeam. I'm Rob Tim. It's gorgeous out. It's warm out. When it gets like this, what do you do?
1: I go swimming.

0: Local music by Aunt Katrina on TMD. That is Peace of Mind. And we had a little live track from Peter Gabriel, I Go Swimming, which sounds like a delightful idea, truth be told. I'm Rob Tim, and music up ahead. Man, I pulled out some Radiohead, some Arlo Parks, and it'll be the Revivalists next on TMD.
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0: 89.7 TMD, Two-Sided by Arlo Parks from her most recent album. And she was so good at that live lunch that we did a couple of weeks ago at Ram's Head on stage in Annapolis. But that will definitely not be her biggest show of the year. On August 2nd, she's at the Newport Jazz Festival on a day that has quite the packed lineup, headlined by Herbie Hancock. You've also got Thundercat and Lake Street Dive and, of course, a dozen other fine acts as well. Radiohead gave us the song Just, and in just a moment, we'll hear from The Bravery on TMD. 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

I once found the 12-inch remix of that song in a Salvation Army in Key West and paid 25 cents for it. It is Matt Johnson and the with Uncertain Smile on TMD. Rob Tim with you here, and The Last Dinner Party has recently released a single that is a song that they've been playing in their live set since before their debut album was released 2.5 years ago. This is Big Dog from The Last Dinner Party on TMD.

0: 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That is the Greenberry Woods off of their second album with Sire Records, which came out 30 years ago, I think. And they've got a new album all of a sudden, these Baltimore boys, and they'll have a party to celebrate that Friday night at the Wrecker in Towson. And I think they're going to come in here and talk about that a little bit beforehand. I'm Rob Tim. Coming up next, 07 on TMD.
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Chicano Batman on 89.7 TMD. The song is Fly. And before Chicano Batman, we heard from 07, an English outfit who's worked with a whole bunch of people and put out some very nice records, I must say. We heard In the Waiting Line. I'm Rob Tim, and Failures got a new album they released about 6 weeks ago, I guess now, called Location Lost. And on this track, The Rising Skyline, they get a little vocal assist from Haley Williams. Failure on TMD.

0: 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And before that, Low Cut Connie with the title track from the album they're releasing on July the 3rd, Living in the USA. And, of course, the band Failure, The Rising Skyline, which they collaborated with Hayley Williams of Paramore on. Rob Tim with you here, and coming up next, it is, look at that. It's a band that's playing our first Thursday festival tomorrow on TMD.
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7: 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Hey there, campers. Rob Tim with you here, and it is time for the 5 o'clock shadow on TMD, that thing where you have to figure out who's playing a cover song, and then we'll play the original or another track associated with today's feature. Today's song originally came into being when Screen Gems president and music supervisor Don Kirshner asked the famous songwriting team of Tommy Boyce and Bobby Hart if they had any girls' name songs that he could use in a TV series. After claiming, what luck, they indeed had such a song, Boyce and Hart improvised this song on their way to Don Kirshner's office. He was pleased with their work. It was recorded and eventually went to number 3 on the charts. Our cover version is by a power pop band from Berkeley, California, whose biggest hit happens to be another cover, and who did the theme for Revenge of the Nerds. Let us now cast the 5 o'clock shadow on TMD.

89.7 TMD. Those are the Ruben News out of Berkeley, California, covering Valerie by the Monkees. That was on their debut album, a song that was written by the songwriters on their way to Don Kirshner's office after they told him, oh yeah, we got a song. I can't imagine having that kind of, that level of songwriting skill, just to whip up a number one hit like that on a little car ride. Now, so should we play the original now? I will say no for this reason. So that song, written by Boyson Hart, who wrote fully half of the songs on the Monkees' debut album, and several others written by Jerry Goffin and Carol King. But the only song on that record that is fully credited to a Monkee is this one by Mike Nesmith, backed up in this case by the Wrecking Crew for Papa Jean's Blues on TMD.

0: The New York Dolls on TMD from their 2006 comeback album, the first record they had released since 1974. One Day It Will Please Us to Remember Even This. It's Dance Like a Monkey on TMD. Before that, The Monkees, Papa Jean's Blues, a Mike Nesmith song for you as part of the 5 o'clock shadow. I'm Rob Tim, and boy, the weather forecast is just great for tomorrow at Canton Waterfront Park. And our first Thursday rollout for 2026 looks like sunshine, high in the mid-80s, and a little breeze coming in off of the water to make things extra nice. And we do hope we'll see you there. 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Music by Lily Allen is next on TMD. 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

Another fine song from Difford and Tilbrook, Squeeze, Take Me, I'm Yours on TMD. We also heard from Mariachi El Bronx and Lily Allen in that set of TMD music. Good afternoon. I'm Rob Tim, and I think Wilco might be about to outdo themselves. This is a band that puts on some fine, they put on a fine festival. They put on several different kinds of destination events they've done. And now they have just announced Wilco in Morocco. It's March 25th through the 27th, three nights of Wilco, no repeated songs. And it's not like a day-long festival thing. The Wilco only plays at night. And then during the day, there are things for you to do, wandering around Marrakesh and its outskirts. And I don't know, looks pretty darn cool, I must say. This is solo music from Wilco's Jeff Tweedy. Song is Enough on TMD.

0: Happy landing. They'll be joining us tomorrow evening in Canton Waterfront Park, right in between Seven Teller and Fantastic Cat. They will be on stage. Do hope you'll join us there. The weather will be great tomorrow. Not great, our current traffic situation. Heavy delays northbound at the tunnels, 41 minutes at the Fort McHenry and about 34 minutes at the Harbor Tunnel. An accident cleared away on the inner loop at the BW Parkway. It leaves us with a lingering 35-minute delay. And we have an additional stretch of stop and go on the inner loop from Park Heights Ave to Harford Road. An accident on the outer loop blocks the right lane at Providence Road, jamming traffic back to Bel Air Road. And a disabled truck blocks the right lane on the outer loop at the BW Parkway. Everything's jammed back to I-95. It's about a 12-minute delay. Additional delays on 100 westbound from Maryland's Arundel Mills Boulevard over to I-95 and 95 southbound. Tight getting out of town from the Beltway down to the car rest area. New music from the Stones next on TMD.
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In the Stars. That is a single that the Rolling Stones released just last week. It's 89.7 TMD. I'm Rob Tim, and this is REM.

0: Beck is singing to you, girl. 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Before Beck, Australia's Hoodoo Gurus, Canada's Tragically Hip, and Atlanta, Georgia's REM with Gardening at Night. I remember once years ago, a record company rep, a label guy, was trying to convince us to play the new Tragically Hip record by telling us that they were the REM of Canada, which was an interesting approach. Hey, in just a couple of seconds, I've got music from Blessing Jolie coming up, and there's so much more ahead, including one of my favorite new tracks as we wend our way into the 6 o'clock hour at TMD.
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0: I want to have a silly dance party every time I hear that song. It is the latest single from Caroline Rose on TMD, Yip Yip Yow. And she's great, but that song alone kind of makes me want to go see her at Pier 6 on October 9th when she comes to town. Rob Tim with you here on TMD, and I've got some Maggie Rogers music coming up for you. Also, Future Islands, Blonde Shell, and I think we can squeeze out a James in here as well. 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Young the Giant performs live in concert at Wolf Trap Friday, June 12th, with Cold War Kids and Almost Monday. 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

Womp. Maggie Rogers on 89.7 TMD with Womp Womp. And Maggie is working on a follow-up album to her last record, Don't Forget Me, which came out in 2024. And she says she has a Dropbox of 95 songs she's working on for this one record, and needs to narrow it down a little bit. Rob Tim with you here on TMD with music from Sam Fender. He is joined by Olivia Dean on Rein Me In on TMD.

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0: Did you catch them at Pier 6 recently? It is Future Islands with The Tower on TMD. Some Baltimore music for you there. A lot going on in that set of TMD music. We also heard from Devin Gilfillian, Etta James, and Sam Fender with Olivia Dean. What could possibly happen next? I mean, some crazy thing like Kurt Vile with John Prine? Is classical music just not for you? Well, maybe it's time to be classical curious. 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

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Before that, a frequent collaborator of Courtney's, Kurt Vile, along with John Prine, for their take on Prine's How Lucky, which was, I think that was the last recording that John Prine made before he passed away. Rob Timothy here at TMD, and Mike D of the Beastie Boys is back with some new solo music. 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

0: 89.7 TMD, a band out of Leicester, England. It's Kasabian with LSF. They're still around, and in fact, they played on the third episode of Saturday Night Live UK back in April. Aside from the Kasabian, we heard from Geese still complaining about their taxes. Come on, guys, it's June. We need to move on. And solo music from Mike D with Switch Up. And that draws to a close our time together today. World Cafe is coming up next, and we can meet back here tomorrow before we go over to Canton Waterfront Park for TMD's first Thursday concert. Between now and then, please be well, stay safe, do good deeds, and may God save the Republic.
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4: Jose Gonzalez refuses to go gently into that good night on his latest album. Taking its name from the famous Dylan Thomas poem Against the Dying of the Light, Jose's new album looks at humanity's future during this critical moment in time.
5: I'm sort of fast-forwarding where AI is like the most intelligent entity and we're the ones in cages.
4: Will it be used to help or hurt? Will it be the downfall of humanity? The Swedish singer-songwriter dug into the technology, including working with a human studio to make an AI-generated music video, and he experimented with ChatGPT to write one of the songs on the album.
5: I've been trying

0: out different AI models, and they were crap until they weren't.
1: Find out if he's sold on it, though. Jose Gonzalez joins us for conversation and live performances. I'm Kaleo. This is World Cafe. You know, I was really surprised by my conversation with Jose, because the debate around artificial intelligence has felt extremely binary at this point. But there is still plenty to learn, good and bad. Conversation just a few minutes away, but first, here is 10,000 Maniacs.

From NPR, it's World Cafe. Hi, I'm Stephen Caleo. Jose Gonzalez is a self-professed humanist who, over the course of his career, has made extremely human-sounding music. With just his voice and a nylon-stringed guitar, Gonzalez wrings emotion out of songs like Heartbeats or Killing for Love. It's a very organic feeling. So when I found out his new album was an urgent call to preserve the light of humanity, I thought the Swedish singer was putting out a record condemning AI and any number of the growing risks to our species and planet. But like Jose's music, it's not so simple. Against the Dying of the Light is concerned with the fate of humanity and wrestles with the technology that got us to this place. Will it be used to cure diseases and build a better world? Or will it be our downfall? In our conversation, the former scientist talks about his decision to experiment with AI, including co-writing a song with ChatGPT, and he makes a compelling case for why that's harmless compared to what could happen next. Our session gets underway with a live performance of the title track, taped in front of a studio audience. Here's Against the Dying of the Light, Jose Gonzalez on World Cafe.

0: recorded live in Philadelphia. It's Jose Gonzalez with Against the Dying of the Light. And it's the title track to his fifth studio album, which is available now. Our old friend, Jose Gonzalez, is our guest today. I'm Kaleo. This is World Cafe. Welcome back. So good to talk to you.
1: Thank you. Happy to be back here. It's great.
0: How's life treating you? How are things?
1: Pretty good. Just arrived to the States and I did the first show yesterday. So trying out lots of new songs and the audience was amazing. So had a good start.
0: That's a good start to the first show. And we just heard the title track to the new album and famously a line from the Dylan Thomas poem, Do Not Go Gentle Into That Good Night. Mm. Can you tell me why you were thinking about that poem, why you wanted that to be the title of the song and ultimately title of the album?
1: Well, I was writing that song and I sort of stumbled upon that sentence midway and recognized it while I was writing it and felt like I don't care where it comes from, it just fits very well here. And later, of course, I checked up the poem. I recognized the rage against the dying of the light. So don't go gentle into that good night. And thinking about how you shouldn't just accept death, you should try to to fight it. And the song, my song is I'm thinking about humanity and how we should try to avoid extinction. So very dramatic. And it felt right to have that sentence there. And it also fit the album as a whole. Because it's not only the topic of humanity and the risks, catastrophic or existential risks, but also about enlightenment values and how I try to be someone who pushes for humanism, for reason and science, and for progress in the sort of Steven Pinker type of way, where I feel like we've done a lot of things that led us here that are amazing and great. We should ask what we are doing good. Yeah. And if you see some backlashes, that's the part where I feel like we should fight against those backlashes.
0: Yeah, well, we are at a very interesting moment in time, so much so that when you were talking about this album, you almost said, I hope these songs age badly. Yeah. Can you tell us why that was the case?
1: Yeah, I mean, I think on one end, the sort of enlightenment values part, I'm guessing that things will continue to go well in a sort of like jagged way.
0: It's so not line goes straight
1: not
0: up.
1: Always, not always upwards, but sometimes downwards. Mm-hmm. But that's probably going to be okay in the long run, I am hoping. Mm-hmm. But the more specific thing that I was thinking about was AI and sort of uncontrollable superintelligence that might lead to humans becoming obsolete. And so in my mind, I'm guessing that we might solve this next couple of years. And then this song and this album will age badly because I was one of the Luddites.
0: You know, we've had a lot of artists in the last year sit in this chair and we talk about the concept of AI, but it is a very specific niche of AI, which is the LLMs and the generative AI. But I want to be clear, you're talking about AI as the existential, the not the 5% so many people are currently fixated on, yeah?
1: Yeah, I mean, there's different, I'm not an AI expert, but I think it's good to distinguish between narrow AI, mm-hmm. The type of AI that drives you around that soon, the type of AI that solves 3D structures of proteins. Mm-hmm. So narrow AI, tool AI is another mm-hmm. word, but then there's the AGI, the race towards AGI, an intelligence that is general, that may be agentic also, that can do lots of stuff. And so the CEOs themselves are saying like we should maybe have some sort of like get together or regulation before we do the self-improvement, like letting AI build the next yes. AIs, and then maybe you have a runaway sort of intelligence that might not have us in mind.
0: Taking a step back, can you talk about maybe some of the musical decisions that you made for this record?
1: Yeah, I mean, I had the 20th anniversary of the first album, and I did some shows with that one, and felt right to go back to basics, rehearse and rehearse and rehearse with just one guitar and see how far it got me. And it made, I made almost the whole album in that way, just one guitar and vocals. And it feels like that's my core style. Mm-hmm. So no drum machines on this one, but I did sort of switch from just one vocal to more vocals and lots of vocals. So I put my producer's hat after a while and try to see how the album can become more interesting. So I have lots of harmonies and a couple of songs.
0: Not just on your vocals though, right? Like in terms of using the guitar, you layer the guitar. Is that the right way to describe it?
1: Yeah. The Forever Dusk is one of the songs where I was struggling with the guitar playing and it felt, this sounds pretty good. But then I just tried two takes at the same time and panned them out. And all of a sudden it sounded more like a conversation between two guitars around a campfire. So it's by the end of the recording phase, I usually sort of allow myself to do other stuff.
0: If you're just joining us on World Cafe, Jose Gonzalez is my guest. We're talking about his new album, Against the Dying of the Light. In the arc of the album, how does the song Losing Game fit in?
1: Yeah, it fits in musically as one of the Western African-styled riff songs. Mm-hmm. So I've been doing that since my second album, that I've been inspired by music from Mali especially. And this is one of those. And then on the album, we're using a lot of delays and echoes inspired by dub music. And it's been part of the live show to do that. And then thematically, it's a song where I'm thinking, if you think about the chimpanzees, they were in the forest and then all of a sudden they're in cages and we're the sort of the smart ape that put them in cages. And I'm sort of fast forwarding where AI is like the most intelligent entity, and we're the ones in cages. So I'm thinking it's a losing game. It's about the tragedy of the commons dilemma, where you might have everyone is doing stuff that seems right to them, but all of a sudden we're not seeing the big picture, and we're basically building our own cages. So that's the theme of that song. Yeah,
0: we would love to hear it.
1: Yeah,
0: it's Jose Gonzalez here on World Cafe.

0: Recorded live in Philly, it's Jose Gonzalez with Joy. Can't help but sing here on World Cafe. It's a song from his new album, Against the Dying of the Light. You had a co-writer on that song, sort of. Tell me about him.
1: Yeah. So I always had difficulties writing lyrics. I'm a slow writer. Mm-hmm. And jokingly, I said in my first documentary that it would be nice to have a writer just like Elton John had his lyric writer, I mean. So I've been trying out different AI models, mm-hmm. and they were crap until they weren't. And I got really surprised. So the way that I was working was to have my demo. Mm-hmm. I had my melody. I knew how many syllables I wanted, approximately. I knew where the rhymes should be. And I started trying the different AI systems, and all of a sudden it was able to not only rhyme at the right place, have the right amount of syllables, but also make pretty good poetry, and in my opinion, and all of a sudden I could use that. So I prompted maybe 20 versions, did some editing, wrote my own sentences, of course. I wouldn't allow myself to only use the AI. But yeah, so it's a collaboration, the first sort of text collaboration that I've tried. And it felt right for the theme of the album to have that sort of a song where I'm sort of collaborating in a way that's, trying to have some sort of like reconciliation with the future that seems to be coming.
0: Do you think you'll use it again?
1: In this case, I wanted to have, because I have this doomy side of the album, and I wanted to quickly calibrate to something in between doomy and doomy Luddite versus naive techno optimist.
0: Yeah.
1: And that's why I felt like it was important to use it a bit more like an experiment than, But I probably use it again, but I think in my case, I'm going to be very upfront with my audience when I use it or I don't.
0: Yeah.
1: Because I think that's the part where many people get angry. Like they hear a song and then like, but this wasn't a human thing.
0: Here's, I think, the sort of bigger question from my seat, because of the number of musicians who sat across from me and said it's a deal breaker, it's a non-negotiable. Yeah. They're pretty hard line to it. What do you say to those artists who have taken that absolutely, I don't want it in my music, I don't even want to think about it. Is it worth trying to talk to those people?
1: Yeah, it depends what you want to talk about. I think writing music, doing culture without any choosing the tools that you want to use, mm-hmm. That's what I do. I stick to my nylon string guitar. I'm not going to touch an electric guitar
0: right.
1: when I'm writing for my solo stuff. But what I want to do is with this album is to reach out and with the sort of there are different levels of concern, mm-hmm. and you have the one with lots of job loss and might lead to social unrest. But above that, you have the extinction risk. And on that ladder of different risks, the theme of being concerned with music, AI making music or having artists using AI in their art, I think that comes pretty further down on the concern list. I'm not going to dismiss people that are sort of angry, but I want to calibrate their views.
0: You're listening to World Cafe. Jose Gonzalez is my guest. Against the Dying of the Light is his new album. And this is the song that opens the record. We're going to close with the song that opens the record. Cyclical thinking here. Hmm. Introduces the major themes of the album. Can you tell me, was this the first song you started writing for this record?
1: It wasn't the first one, but it was one of the first ones. And pretty quickly, I felt like, okay, this riff is fat.
0: Oh, it's so good. It's like a perfect way to start it.
1: it set the tone for the album. Being a bit of a contrast, it's similar to the last album, but it sets the contrast in a good way.
0: Beautiful. We would love to hear it. It's Jose Gonzalez here on World Cafe.

0: Recorded live in Philadelphia, it's Jose Gonzalez. His new album is available now. It is called Against the Dying of the Light. Jose, thank you so much for joining us here today on World Cafe.
1: Thank you so much.
0: You. Jose Gonzalez, everyone.
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0: Welcome back. It's World Cafe. I'm Kaleo. Yeah, that was different. That was not what I expected when I went into that conversation, but I appreciate Jose's candor and honesty and his viewpoint, his perspective, even though I disagree with it. But hey, that happens sometimes. Let's get back into music with Ye. By the way, thanks to our producer, Miguel Perez, for his work on the session. And if you want to see video of that performance and conversation, you can find it on our YouTube channel at World Cafe. Now back to what I was saying. Yeah, yeah, yes. Here's Burning.

0: Coming soon to World Cafe, we'll be speaking with Monrovia, who performed that song Heavy Foot off his debut album Bloodline. Like I said, coming soon, and he's one of a kind. We're back in a minute with some blue-eyed soul out of Liverpool when we get back to World Cafe.
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0: Welcome back to World Cafe. I am Kaleo. Man, when I saw this guy sing for the first time, it kicked my butt. Debut album from MT Jones hits you with some Liverpudlian blue-eye soul on his debut album, Joy. The song is called I Don't Understand.

0: Noah Kahan wraps up this edition of World Cafe with the song Doors. It's from his latest album, The Great Divide. Thanks to our affiliates nationwide. You make this show possible, and we produce this program from WXPN at the University of Pennsylvania in Philadelphia. Until we meet again in sound and time, I'm Stephen Kaleo. This has been World Cafe from NPR.
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0: From NPR, this is World Cafe. Hey, I am Kaleo. Sabrina Teitelbaum performs as Blondshell, and on her new single, she channels a few different musical eras.
5: Give me some good news. Tell me something that I did right.
0: The song is called Heart Has to Work So Hard. You'll hear it today from Blondshell. And we'll also take you to the club from recent Los Angeles transplant Arlo Parks on the song Beams. Plus, live from the archives, a couple of Daves. Burn. And Gray.
6: Please forgive me if I act a little strange.
0: And maybe we'll find some time for another David as well. Join us, won't you? This is World Cafe. Steady on. Sean Colvin gets us going in the right direction on World Cafe.